0: 50.
1: Just advising, I have a car deer crash, 45 southbound, your double I, disabled in the lane of traffic.
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0: There's nothing in our toll log, and running the play doesn't show any lien holder info on it.
1: I got it. I just have somebody back my summer on court, and then I'll head over to Alaska once I close that one out.
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0: in contact with Cassandra at the track where Merrill Middle School used to be?
1: So far.
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He's walking around outside right now.

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0: Get to that second one here in a minute.

0: 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And can you contact Ace Towing? Vehicle probably just needs to be jacked up so they can change the tires.
1: Would it be the first or second plate that you provided?
0: It'd be the second plate.
1: 10-4.

0: South Park. RV has a restraining order against her ex, who is currently parked outside of her residence. She's waiting in her driveway inside of her vehicle with their two-year-old, with her two-year-old child. Some juvenile complained on Central for kids that were throwing knives at each other. Apparently they did put the knives away, but there's no adults watching them.
1: Yeah, well, fire, well, you can send a juvenile call on.
0: 10-4.

0: Winnebago 911 to Fremont Ambulance, Clayton Fire, Boom Bay Fire and First Responders. It's on First Structure Fire to 7395 Richter Lane, 7395 Richter Lane, Precious of Trava Road in Wolf River. Fur has been met with burning some weeds. Flames that go up on the side of the house and started it on fire. No fire currently. Again, there is no fire current. Can still smell smoke. No injuries. Come sir, clear 1930 and TAC 102.
1: Winnebago 912, Boom Bay First Responders, responding in assistance for the structure fire, 7395 Richter Lane, 7395 Richter Lane, cross streets of Trava Road in Wolf River. Again, no injuries for fire from burning weeds, for flames that went up on the side of the house. There was flames on the side, now no fire, and only smoke. Definitely welcome to our clear 1930.

0: 7-7 for Adam First, welcome to Clarity Care, 1002 Congress Ave, 1002 Congress Ave, crosses the Cedar Street and Beach Street, 443-0 male, conscious breathing, said he was hearing voices and wanted to harm himself, comes there clear, 1932.
1: Five six four zero X-ray 5-6-4-ZXX.
2: Edward,

Del Paging, Southern, Winnebago, and Winnet County Poygan for responders. Respond 250-053 Flood and 50-053 Flood, Crescent Crossroad. P. David responds for a chest complaint. The 74-78-year-old female was chest pains. Town Center clear at 1944.

0: 1, acknowledging Paige. First responder to complex.
1: Go ahead.
0: No injuries here. There is no need for an ambulance.
1: 10-4.

attention, Southern Winnebago EMS and Amro First Responders respond to Charles for his fainting complaint to 5086 Valley Heights Road. You'll be responding for a 70-year-old female, 1946, the town center is clear.

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0: 715 and in first responders and fire. Responding David, for an accident and vehicle fire. Two County Road R's and Robert and Swiss Road. R and Swiss and Black Wolf. For a single vehicle, sounds like there is injuries for the driver and the white truck is starting on fire. Comes there, clear in 1849.
1: Go ahead.
2: Is Oshkosh Fireman 1-6 in quarters? I'm just thinking out loud here. Maybe send them to the call in Amaral and we'll take the one on R.

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4: Driver is out of the vehicle. Again, is out of the vehicle, is injured, unknown what injuries, vehicle starting on fire.
3: Copy.

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1: No, I'm good. Thank you.
0: Copy.
2: Fire copy stage 570 is the normal personal vehicle.
3: 10.

0: Union 100 from Tender 43. Staging at the boat landing, what are your wishes? Hang tight for about 10 minutes. I just want to double check. We're going to take some of the siding off and just check with a camera quick. So hang tight for a few minutes and we'll probably be releasing you shortly. Message received. We're standing by.
1: I'm going to quick check with the call taker. It sounds like it crashed in the county.

0: 53 just advising we got a call back from somebody on scene and now said that the driver took off on foot, headed toward the railroad tracks behind the residence.
1: Howdy. So Fond du Lac Road and Jacob F.
2: 33, can you add me to that call?
0: 33, I copied. I believe they're going to be headed toward the dead end of Swiss Road, where the A-train comes across.

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1: Go ahead.
0: Engine 555, Rescue 560, Chief 100 en route. Can you confirm the address? Is that R and Swiss?
1: Affirmative. County Road R, Robert and Swiss Road.
0: How many injured?
1: There was one male driving. He's currently out of the car. Town Center to Southern Winnebago 2.
2: Go ahead.
1: Med 16 was unable to respond to 5086 Valley Heights Road, so if you can just continue into that painting complete, please.
2: N heading for the car accident. Where are you going to send to the car accident?
1: That's currently who is going. Their chief said to keep everything as is.
2: Yeah, but we need an ambulance to go to each scene. So we need an ambulance to go to R for the accident and an ambulance to go to Amro for an accident. And we only have two ambulances. The other one's en route to a call in Winnicott. So we have to get an OFD ambulance to respond to one of these incidents.
3: Victor William, B415, BW8415.
4: So it's East North Water and West Street. We got a lot going on here.
3: First.
4: So.
2: Which one are they going to? The accident on R? Because we're way ahead of them.
0: We have another call at 5341. I think that's going to be just a list of this, more than likely.
2: I'm going to call the cops that are on the phone.
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0: 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Go ahead. Just got to the station. Where would you like me to respond and with what?
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1: Go ahead.
0: What do you have going to 5341?
2: I didn't hear anyone call out for 5341. I just have people on scene at Swiss Road.
0: What ambulance do you have going to 5341?
2: Med 16 is responding.
3: Through the garage door.
4: Call 754 to FR24 on scene. 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
0: Okay. It's locked. I'm not able to open it.

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1: Ground Center, Van Dyne 57, you can clear me from Swiss Road, Colton Road, to 5341.
0: 10-4, thank you.

0: Go ahead. I don't know how much you really looked, but did you drive down there to see if you could see the mail? I'm on foot. I just got to the tracks. 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
1: Absolutely.
0: I'll get on that. 37 of 33, how far out are you? I need a visual observer.
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1: Got
0: Med 1-5 handled the accident on County R. We can go to the chest pain and you can cancel Med 1-6, but we need the address.
1: I'm sorry. The address is 5341 South Highway 45. Again, 5341 South Highway 45.
2: 5341 45 South, thanks.
3: I-70 is on scene, 5341. Which ambulance is coming here?

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1: Go ahead.
0: If you could go by Winnebago 37 squad at the dead end road, and the other Cassidy has a head wound.
1: Copy, we'll make our way over there.
0: Coming.

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1: Go on.
0: Just for 43. Sounds like Fox Aviz is going to tow the vehicle. If they call and want lights, I can go back up there.
1: Come on.

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1: Go ahead.
0: Could you tell me which ambulance is responding onto Valley Heights Road?
1: There will be Cold Cross ambulance responding out there.
0: Team copy.
2: Go ahead.
3: 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We'll be actually going to Walmart parking lot.
2: Oh.

0: Can you start me in 72 on an animal complaint at 94 Broad Street, please? There was two animals that were running at large.
1: It's 41, non-emergent 2, State of Carolina.
2: Copy, State of Carolina.

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联合创业春。I'll win it, can you use your clue to see on Breezewood? Happy things.

0: 37. 37, go ahead. 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It looks like all four wheels are intact, but front end damage, and it was obviously engulfed at one point.
1: Timber.

0: Two of all my, for the first one, last name, Tom Henry, Ocean, Mary, Adam, Sam, first name, Michael. Common spelling, middle initial, D. David, male, DOB of 08, 19, 1962. When I have a second, when you're ready.
1: Go ahead.
0: Last name, David, Adam, Victor, Ida, Sam, first name, William, there's going to be a space, and then David, Ocean, Nora, Nora, Edward, Lincoln, Lincoln, it's going to be a junior, male, DOB of 07-24-1964.
1: Go for it.

0: William is going to be the respondent in a protection order, no wants, and revoked.
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0: Hi, Virginia. I saw a comment on the way here about a possible third person by the Riverwalk. Is that what that comment said?
1: 5:13. It'll be, yeah, there's one on the backside. It's going to be the southwest side corner, closer to like the convention center side of the leech.
0: All right, thank you.

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0: Sorry, 17 to 560, go ahead.
1: Conducting follow-up at 1020 Lutheran Drive, 1 David, don't need assistance.
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0: 200 to 504. Or been detained at a shelter yet?
1: Affirmative. Just completed.
0: 10-4. I have the owner on the phone. I'll let him know. He's got to contact him on Monday.
1: Thank you.
2: Four ninety-eight.
3: 227 when you're ready. Purchase for the RP, last name Burns, boy Union Robert, Nora Sam, person Lori, Lincoln Ocean Road, Idaho, Middle Hall, Lincoln, female date of birth 7/27/69,
1: 10-4, the next.
3: Last name is spelled George Adam Union, first name Madison, Mary Adam David Young, Sam Edward, Nora Middle Hall, Lincoln, female date of birth 5/21/08, 5/21/08.
1: 10-4.
4: And you'll see female who fell and dislocated her hip. She's been fed in the hallway. Time's out 20:57.
1: Full call copies. Medic 3. Medic 6, 2-1.

0: 63, Sherman.
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0: 417 8th Street, RPK and Cole and his neighbor came out, began yelling and racial slurs and threatening to push his bike over. Sounds like they're from several addresses down.
1: 125 10 4.
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0: Last name Sam, Tom, Edward, Ida, Norbert. No initial J. John, male, DOB of 09/28/1985.
1: Denver, I just ran him earlier, no issues.
0: Perfect, thank you.
1: Denver.
2: Who did I cut off? 60, Denver.
0: 53/37.
2: Cut. Is Joseph the one that saw him get out of the vehicle?
3: Yeah, Joseph saw him get out.

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2: bunu. No exact address based on our cab map. We're thinking it might be the 544 County M, which is essentially where Lulani dead ends.

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1: One was wearing a white hoodie and shorts, unknown color. The other one was wearing a black hoodie and jeans. They're headed toward the gas station. I'm thinking right now.

0: 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AUC 8586. They hit the Fontana 44 northbound at Annora at 913 to Grace at Ann.
1: Is it a Dodge Dart by chance?
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1: Three last, Sam, Charles, Henry, Ida, Edward, Sam, Tim, Lincoln, no initial T, Tom, versus Jack, Thomas Billing.

0: Alex, how did you do?
1: Go on.
0: I'll be on at 20 anyway.
1: Go ahead. Your vehicle comes back to Caitlin Dino out of Upham Street in Marshfield on a gray 2015 Toyota Highlander. Train in progress title. So that's your California 27.
2: Boy, last name Young Adam Nora George, first name Frank Union Edward, middle initial S. Sam Male, DOB of 04-26-1988.

0: Do you want me out by you, or do you want me to go check out the property?
1: Go check out the property. If you want to call the RP, it's him and then a few other neighbors all the same thing.
0: Okay.

0: California. No license issued, suspended out of Wisconsin. Does have 299 that I will cross. First one's full extradition, nationwide for possession of meth to sell your two peer. Second one we cannot pick up on or robbery while revoked, but the first one we will pick up on paper.
1: Someone can head out this way then.
2: Alright, well, we'll be right there. Come from PD.
0: Have you?
3: 48 to 513, let me give you a call. I ran this guy on a welfare last week.
1: Sounds good. Cool.
3: 48 to 512, this was the same guy on that welfare on Main Street. I'm not sure that he does have that 99. I think it was a near hit.
2: Alright, well, we'll just take a look and go from there.

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1: Go on.
0: Correction, it is a near hit. The date of birth is off by, I think, 2 or 3. It is not the correct male, but he's still suspended in Wisconsin, expired, California.
1: Sounds good.

The intersection of Brook and Justin should be one of the houses on the corner of Justin Drive. Loud music, go to the party. 10-4.

0: consideration. The area of 9 River Lawn. 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So it's possibly a male and female. Harpy saw a female in her backyard at 618. 9 said she told her that she was trying to get to the road.
1: I copy.

0: 17.
1: Advising, I'm holding an animal complaint for 1206 Airport Road. It was a dog bite. Sounds like they are currently at Sini's.
0: 10-4. Next available sign.
1: 10-4.

0: 4. 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If you need the case number, I can give it to you.
1: I got it.

0: Sorry.
1: Go ahead. Is there any way you can find a phone number for the homeowner of that address?
2: Just verifying, is it the 544?
1: Yes, it is. Thank you.
2: 10-4, I'll see what I can find.
3: 37.
2: 37, good.
3: And when you get a moment, you can just change the call address to the 544, and then that's where I'll be out at.
2: Copy.

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1: Just hold on, I'll give you a call if I need anything.
0: 10-4.

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1: That should be it.
2: Yeah, we'll go follow.
3: 454.
2: Go on.
3: Can you send me that follow-up on Terry?
2: Go for it.

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0: You can toss that in Union Charles, please.
1: Copy.

Attention, Med 15, responding Adam for a choking complaint to 1147 Central Street, responding for a 7-year-old that was choking and having issues breathing. 2152, the comm center is clear.

0: 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I just sent over reply from Appleton with possible contact and info.
1: Okay.

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0: I copy you. 512 and 488, assist medical.
2: Purple.
0: 488. 1335 Broad Street, cross up Custer, East Tennessee. OFD's headed their emergency for a possible overdose. Unknown exactly what was taken, some sort of narcotic.
2: Purple.
0: And she is not conscious and not breathing.

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1: I respond to Daycare with Packer ERO 3 and pick up that patient going to Daycare Nina.

0: 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You put me in lot 34.
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1: 10. Hi, I'm hitting the wrong button. Can you reopen that June call for me, please, for the Dickler Grove?
0: That works.
2: No, 140K traffic.
0: Okay, are you?
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0: Let me get that case number for this actual.
1: Case number is 17505. 17505.
0: I have a 423 ending 69.8.

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Forty-one southbound, approaching Double I with Thompson Auto. 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
1: 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Anything open?
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0: 33, you're in. It is showing as a red Mazda 3, registered to Jessica Pohl out of Appleton. Should have a 28 of Adam Young Victor 3747.
1: She just bought the vehicle, so it's a different RO.
0: There are.
2: 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Copy, Aurora.

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1: You just turned it.
2: Got it.
1: 33 as well.
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0: Charlie Romeo Pigeon Gold Cross Andy Limited Engine 32, respond B-Boy from Suicide Complaint 2, 402 Elm Street, responding for a female that attacked. 2248 to Comm Center Square.
1: Thank you.

0: Give me a PD in route. 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
1: I have a Sally. Sanders, S-A-L-L-Y, middle initial of A, birth date 7-9 of 53.
0: Denver.
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1: Good.
0: We are out with Cheryl at this address, talking with her.
1: 10-4 medical, stay in, please let me know when they can approach.
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0: I've moved on board and Rocky's on board during the same sentence.

Attention, engine 16 and med 16. Respond 8 Adam for a false complaint 22520 Whistle Avenue at Havenwood Lakes. It'll be room 204 responding for a 78-year-old female. That's all. You can use the front door. 2300 at the comm center, clear.

0: Man, Westfield just north of Whistle, and a white GMCU kind of place.
1: And 498, add me to that. 10-4.

0: 5:17:23. Andy, when you're ready.
1: 5:17.
0: 07.2.
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0: 498. We'll take one more. 961 in plain view.
1: 504, 1800, I'm barely leaving 420.
0: Nate, there's a meth pipe right behind him.
2: Yeah.

0: 513, you're Ben. Both the template and normal plate are suspended. License view down to a ferry hiding 547 Jefferson Street.
1: That's why I have a 27 for you. Last name is going to be Victor Adam Nora Faith Henry Ocean Ocean Frank. First name Michael Common Spelling, middle initial G George. Male DOB of 120399.
0: 10-4.

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He is on parole. He's responding to an inspection order.

0: Right. 8451 Marlowe Ave, the unit 2, is a female stating that she was reporting a disturbance, and then a male came on the line saying that she was intoxicated and they needed to send somebody. Stated that they will separate themselves from each other for now.
1: Clear me, and I'll go with 33.
0: Kevin.

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0: Are you asking what vehicle or who it returned to?
1: Sorry, who it returns to.
0: Or heading off of Jefferson Street.
1: 10-4. Can you run that individual?

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0: Not sure how many previous calls we have with Michael, but if you would be able to look through them and see if there's an Anthony R. Robinson, approximately in his 30s, that'd be greatly appreciated.
1: Time for

0: Go ahead.
1: Anthony is showing no license issued, ballot ID card only, no wants, no paper. He is the petitioner in the protection order with Michael.
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1: I have more. He just moved this weekend, so I don't know if that's an issue. He doesn't have a key. 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
0: Denver, I'll just add that to the call notes.
1: Yeah.

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1: 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Free alert for a female who fell a few hours ago and possibly broke her ribs and pelvis. 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Your time is 2345.

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1: Bobby. You a little bit. Can you put me out on 513, please?
0: 10-4.
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4: 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And then did you happen to catch where he's out of?

0: 524 Marion Road, unit 104. Clark says that his girlfriend's residence said that a homeless male attempted to open her sliding glass door, was trying to force open and get out the lock. Happened about 20 minutes ago now.
1: Thank you.

Good evening, 911 to 9325 and Gold Cross, Summit 825 South Olson Avenue, 825 South Olson Avenue, Unit Number E in Appleton. Crossroads up on 2nd Street, West 4th Street. Looking for a PNDE for a male that was found and is cold to the touch. Your time is 5 minutes past midnight.

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0: so far to report of a rolling hazard. 41,076 the gray Chevy truck pulling a boat with no taillights and things flying out of the boat onto the road.
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0: You will be at 495 Pearl Ave, checking the stairwell.
1: For your 27th, need to come back with warrants. Looks like Teddy's on probation, Jessica's on parole.
0: I got it, thank you.
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0: appears it's for theft, bail jumping, misdemeanor bail jumping, and theft.
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Hi, Amy 911, Sonny 323 Holmes Cross, responded 57 Cherry Court. That's 57 Cherry Court in Appleton, cross street of West Warwick Street. Pre-alert for a patient with possible heart attack. 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
1: Start me a suspicious vehicle at Marble Park. 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
1: Adam Tomboy, 831 ADB 8041.
0: 10-4.

0: disturbance. It was verbal only, 654 Central, between roommates. The one that called says that the other one's come back, she thinks it's going to get physical.
1: Copy. 2 phones available.

0: when you have a minute, can you just add Isabella Hibbert and Van Sant and Boom? I'm almost positive those are the other ones involved.
1: Time for, yeah, they are. I got them ran on top of the call now.

0: Gold Cross, 2208 Golden Gate Drive, that's 2208 Golden Gate Drive in Little Chute. It's a pre-alert for a male with chest pain. He'll be in apartment 40. 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
1: Paddock 6.

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1: Copy.

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1: 10-4.

0: Complaint number is going to be 17514. 17514.
1: Copy, thank you.

0: 510 a follow-up to a court order violation. Brittany Smith is at 420 and looking to speak to an officer regarding the situation on Shawano Ave from earlier.
1: For 79 to 510. Let me handle that. I was on that call earlier.
2: 10-4.
0: Dispatch copies. 479, you want to be on that or leave you on that schedule?
1: Just don't send it yet.

0: teachers. 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One male on Gordon Road to the jail. Then you can short form that traffic stop.
1: Tower.

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1: No, I haven't spoken to her yet. I'm pulling up right now.
0: And where she just left a lot in a hatchback sedan going towards Jackson.
1: All right, copy. I think it's him.

0: Can you run me either a plan of Ohio or a 10 tag? I'm not sure which it's going to be. It looks a little different to me. Season Victor, 294989.
1: I copy.
2: I just want to put this call back on the stack. I thought it was 498. Take care of that trespassing.

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1: Yeah, that checks out. Do I have that plate in the call already? That's a little tricky.

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1: 10-4.

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1: Or if you can just run them, that'd be great.
0: Done.

0: Five 13, 27. Last name Lincoln, Union Boy, Ida, Nora, Sam King, Ida. First name George, common spelling. Middle initial SAM, male, DOB of
1: 12/04/1953.
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0: Attention, Med 16, and all Gulf first responders, respond B-Boy for a false complaint to 3539 Wickle Avenue at Newbury Manor. You'll be responding for a 67-year-old male. 139, the comm center is clear.

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0: 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True story, Woods Frame multi-family. Nothing showing from two sides. No evacuation will be investigated. 6 o'clock, 6 o'clock, 2 minutes.
1: Yeah.

0: 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Is everything okay?
1: Counselor, everything is okay with Foxtrot 30.
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It's Mary Zebra Adam 1810. I'll get you the state here shortly.

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0: Have you been on long runs on an 8-24 in Golden Cross? Respond to 2915 North Mead Street, 2915 North Mead Street, and is a retirement in Appleton. Crashes of East First Avenue and East Ford Avenue. 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

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I've been turned over to a key holder. I'll ask questions in the food and I'll go to the house. Thank you.

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0: Assist disturbance in 6. Okay. 3360 Casey Trail, cross street of Chloe Jude Drive. Male and female yelling in the background of the call. If you hear the female stating that the male had pushed her, can I get any more information?
1: Hour.
2: Five ten, we can go to that.
0: Five ten, I copy.
2: Oh boy, I don't know. Make sure I'm missing the

0: Conference. Female believes she's going to be headed towards the ninth.
1: Thanks for. We've been watching now.

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I'm looking at prior calls with Rob. Just driving a white Ford F-150. Here's the plate was Sam John 2208, SJ 2208.

0: 1060 at the residence. I didn't see that truck when I traveled. One of the units on here, try to give that gentleman a phone call, please.
1: Five before I can do that.
2: For the number of the call of the phone that was with a female, I'll put the number we have in T1 for him in the comments.
1: Thank you.

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1: Temple.

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0: Me and Jason to 201 and then start me an open door at the same location. 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
1: 10-4.

0: Tobago 33.
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0: Advising the alarm company called, stated that they did speak with the homeowner by the name of Jenna. She is currently in the main house with her children, does not exactly know what's causing the alarm, and requested that you continue to investigate the guest quarters.
1: Ten four. Still on the phone with her?
0: Negative, she called into the alarm company and we were speaking with them.

0: Attention, engine 18, med 15, respond C Charlie for an overdose. 1160 Central Street, Department D David, 27-year-old female who has taken multiple medications and also been drinking. Time center sitting by 3:43.
1: Good. Can you try to find a number for the RO and just send it to my NBC?
0: Sure.

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1: 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Come here from 115. We're in route to Mercy.
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0: Go on.
1: There's a premise hazard in the area there. 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
0: Definitely, thanks.

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1: Just here in fourth with Wisconsin Motorcycle, Adam 659, Adam Edward, A 659 AE.
0: That was

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1: Forty-one North, 21, Boy Adam Paul, 2660, BAP, 2660.

Voll scheiße. We'll be on Oneida at Jenny with Wisconsin Auto, Boy David Lincoln, 4246, BDL 4246.

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0: Over.

911 to 9321 at Gold Cross, respond to 1536 East Amelia Street, that's 1536 East Amelia Street in Appleton, pressure to North Charlotte Street and North Wayne Street, it will be for a lift assist, 36-year-old female who is in need of assistance, no injury, your time is 525.

one page, you can go across the ambulance. Respond to 1515 Vandenberg Road, 1515 Vandenberg Road, number 77, crosses a Quinn in Florida. For a female in dialysis with an infected foot and difficulty breathing, 10 out of 536.

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0: Medic 2, you need a chest pain, CDM. Medic 3, changing your post, CR. Medic 4, hotel. Has to be the chest pain from previous surgery. Do you want me to send an officer?
1: Is he alone?
0: He is not alone.
1: 10-4, not much requested.
2: Are you
0: good? Off the left and clear, Quinn.
2: I'll get there, too.

Attention, engine 35, respond to 657, Appleton Road, for a common accident detector. Mm-hmm. Going to be for a CO detector that's reading 178. Be safe, she's been feeling that for the past year, does not want an ambulance. 10 all, if I could do.

0: 들어가는 거 있거든.
1: Yeah, you're transporting at the time, 41 North to Highway 10, Denny's.

0: about not sure if you could have a whatever it was, call me for an update and a meeting point.
1: The two patients have bleeding in the chest and the sternum for a surgery. The patient needs to be swollen, low BP.

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0: 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So I can check them.
2: Okay. 390, so I'll be clearing here in a second, I go the 335 and 488 and 22.
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1: 10-4.

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1: One more quick. 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
1: Over.

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0: The railroad tracks near Hunt Ave. There's a white minivan between the two sets of tracks on the gravel.
1: Yeah, bro.

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1: Webster and Hickory with a maroon truck pulling out trailer. I can't do that.
0: 10-4.

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0: 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Respond to 2302 East Glenhurst Lane. That's 2302 East Glenhurst Lane in Appleton. 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Re-alert for a male who is vertical. 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
1: 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I'll be doing next step. 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
0: Can you put me in traffic? We're going to be pulling into Fox City Funeral Cremation on Jackson. Truck plate William Tom, 1343. 392 will be with me.
1: Okay.

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2: For any squads in the area, I have a reckless driver on Highway 10 eastbound from Pioneer. It's a red Nissan Rogue, unknown plates, varying speeds. Be your own case.

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0: Dick Bezzavilla swing this way too. He's reading, he seems fine, just sounds like he's intoxicated and not responding to me, he's ignoring me. Slipping through it.
2: One way of picking it there, clear enough now.
1: Jennifer.

Bye for Paige. Full traffic roll call, serving page 2E1575, Pine Lane in the town of Dayton, cross streets of Parkview Way and County Highway K, is maintained for a type 1 diabetic. Been sick since yesterday, really elevated, believes a surface getting high. Door is open, he is on the right side of the duplex. 88899 clear, 721. Yeah, I live 14. 14-

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1: Colin Harrison, 527, Young David Paul, 527, YDP, and a Ford Escape.
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Can you put down that?

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0: 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We're turning into McDonald's on South Commercial. To me, Wisconsin plays Boy Boy Mary 7719. 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
0: Snell and Jackson, Adam Paul Henry, 7110, APH 7110.
1: That part.
2: Damage complete. RP was the construction manager for the 21 project. There's a semi-truck stuck in the concrete at the roundabout of the above location, which is Highway 21 and Sandpit Road.

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0: Tenfold.
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0: Con sentito strano. 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
1: Jennifer.
0: But down still is not stopping it.
1: Jennifer.
2: See if you don't know that way.
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1: 10-4.
2: He is valid. No one's no paper.
1: 56, we've turned on the first street. And we are stopped.
2: And first. Travel, that'll be out of there.
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0: I go 48. Go on. No issues with that plate. Just 343 returns to, I believe, a multi transportation protocol.
1: Trailer plate out of Wisconsin for you.
2: 10 block 5.
1: 783-110. Same thing. 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
3: Andrew 16, Med 16, and Med 16 Forest Service are training.

0: Attention Enter 15, Med 15, respond B-Boy to 671 Jefferson Street. It's going to be a false complaint B-Boy response for a 28-year-old female who fell possible broken leg. Come center, clear 8-17-8.
1: Hello, up to a disturbance.
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1: 108. Sounds like Maria is in her room throwing things and breaking things now.
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0: Kickstarter. What do you got? 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Mom needs help with her son. She kicked him out of the house this morning to go to school. Discovered he was fishing at the 9th Street boat ramp, so now she's following him towards the high school. He's on his bicycle.
1: And send it to me.
0: Yes.
2: Central 33 to Echo 67. We have mom back on the line. He went to school.
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1: Miami Miles would be 633.
2: 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I'll be at the courthouse.

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0: Just advising, I'm holding it out for the fact trespassing complaint that warehouse specialist, former employee, was in the building overnight, wrote some things on the caller's computer, and was wandering around. Again, no longer on scene.

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0: Well, just letting you know, my father completed. 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
1: Good. That makes two of us.
0: Go ahead.
1: I'll have traffic on that till my sand pit. Just south of Leonard Point. 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
0: Thank you. Copy.

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0: So it's vehicles occupied by what it to appear to be one male. 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
1: ...23, 2390, 300 in Gold Class. If you respond for an accident injuries, 441 northbound in College, 441 northbound in College. It'll be for two patients involved in an accident. They would like you to respond to emergency. We do have officers on scene already. Traffic's very bad. 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
1: I believe it's 441 at college.
0: 10-4.

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0: Google class. 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
1: I'll stick, I'll check with him.
0: Thanks.
1: 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Well, that is it.

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1: Yeah, I'm just wondering if there's any further information on the RP. The phone number they gave me is just a general line to Ascension, and I can't get a hold of them.
0: I'll call you.

0: 48, what's my incident number?
1: Two one zero five one. That's 21051.

1706 Alba Boulevard, West Sun Valley, and the cross streets of Dogwood Court and Pheasant Drive for an 85-year-old female with high blood pressure, 0272. She's currently rebreathing and is congested. Use the side entrance towards the parking lot. KVA 899 clear, 847. Alright,

elderly female, high blood pressure, difficulty breathing, busy site entrance to the parking lot, 2706 Tabo Boulevard.

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1: 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Pat?

10 for medic 6. 1335 South Omega Street, room 170B, for patients that had a seizure overnight.

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1: 375.
0: Can you reopen that traffic stop for me? It should be 16320. 16320.
1: So far.

I sent you a parking complaint. There is some premise info on that I'll let you read. I'm assuming that maybe this would be a call we will handle as the, sounds like it's, I'll let you read it.

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City Boy responds for a fall, and they request no siren if possible. Time out, 9 o'clock.

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1: 375.
0: 387. We have 3859 Western Drive. RP said their daughter texted them that she was going to commit suicide in her car. Sounds like it was a scheduled text that she sent last night. There should be a key under the welcome mat.
1: You'll be clearing. I can take 387 spot. You can 22.
0: 10 more.
1: Roger that. You can also send me that welfare check.

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You're going to go to Appleton Club Car Wash, 3040 East Collins, 4040 East Collins Avenue. It'll be for a male who fell, hit his head, and may have broken his arm. He's outside by the vacuum in the middle of the lot. 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

0: 25, disturbance on Bell Street.
1: 135.
0: 124 West Bell, that's the GPS location. We're not exactly sure of the location. A male called us on 911, said that someone was driving with him on the car and then the line disconnected and we're getting voicemail and call back.
2: Well, you can tell me how to make it.
1: In Rockledge.
0: Or we found that apartment for a girlfriend.

0: 422 to 525.
1: 525, go ahead.
0: Do you want to give the RPO phone call?
1: 10-4.

0: Hold up, I'm pulling up. What apartment number was it you said?
1: One zero four. But it sounded like they were outside by a vehicle or something, because he mentioned that she was driving with him on the car. The caller,
0: I'm not taking anything.
1: 10-4. From previous calls with the phone number, I believe the caller might be a Kiwanis McFerrin, and then the associated girlfriend in 104 would be a Laura Vanderweilen. I don't see a vehicle associated yet.

0: Do you have her phone number anywhere on hand to give her a call?
1: No, I'll try to find one.
0: Or if the state entry is being able to be contacted, do you think?
1: So far.

0: 12/14/22. My correspondent just got here. Do you want to say head over by you guys?
1: Yeah, if you could. Timo's not very verbal, but he's awake. Sounds like all he does know if my Ross is in the house. Huh?
2: I don't know. I didn't even notice it.
3: What did they go 48? Jeffrey, will they

0: What did I go 48? I'm just checking. Is everything okay? When did I go 48? I'm not home. Thank you.
1: Somebody, please.
0: Go on.
1: Myself and 817 taking one from the jail.
0: 10-4.

0: 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And we call it D-Boy for a fall.
1: No caller.

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1: 422.
0: Adam Charles Sam 8211. ACS 8211.
1: So far.
2: Ten four. Do you want me to just put you on the original and then I can, I'll cross-reference them?
3: That would work, thank you.
2: Perfect.
1: Hi, we have a collection of hands on scene for assistance. We're meeting them out as we speak. Bye, Scotty, thank you.
4: We'll get it figured out if the water department shocks when they're doing work there.
2: 10-4, will do.

0: not.
1: One of the people from Property Management says you drove the White Town and Country van. It is not on team.
0: I may have found a plate, and I've not. I don't think it comes back to anything yet, but I'll let you know.
1: Or it actually might be a dark blue van.

Attention Quint 17 Med 15, respond C Charles to 420 North Sawyer Street between Porter and Rush Zion Lutheran Church Apartments. It is a 28-year-old male possible stroke. It's the C Charles, Town Center, clear 925 AM.

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0: 9 to security. 150 is requesting one of us to report down there. I'm not sure why. I just got a text message.
1: Fire responding.

0: the caller's phone the last update from the 911 call was 17 minutes ago, which would be the time of call. He was definitely on Rapid SOS showing in that immediate vicinity of 124 West Bell. May have shown going north through the parking lot, but then it stopped updating.
1: Lincoln 6 with Adam Mary Young, 7432, AMY, 7432.
2: Perfect. 1605 Wisconsin. Our people and neighbors said that an adult came like he was going to work, then went back inside, and she did not see him come back out. When asked what her concern was, she just felt like something bad may have happened. Let me know if you'd like to stop in.

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0: 075. I don't see a warrant in the system for this suspect.
1: 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You can mark them 95.
0: 10-4.
2: Winnebago 11, we'll need a ride from patrol 3. I'm all full. Transports is all tied up today.
0: 10-4.
1: 46, when you get it, you can send it to me.
0: 10-4.
3: Right. The beaver just doesn't set right now. 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
1: All right, 10-4.

0: 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It's a water department truck versus a contractor truck on Reed Street. 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
1: Good for you. 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
2: We have a green tractor with a white trailer heading northbound on Highway 41. Unknown license plate, and it looks like the driver was falling asleep, swerving all over the roadway. This is Nate Girl Case.
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0: 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You can claim my fire department, Utica Fire Department, and you can claim my Utica first responders. 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We have a 50-year-old male bleeding from the head, conscious and breathing. It is a D-boy. Counselor 3939.
1: Next up, a male, constant breathing, but he's bleeding from the head from this accident. It's in 3950 Wapan Road.
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2: I'm 2735.
1: Good.
2: I'm freeing up from Honeysuckle. I missed a call with Jonathan. You need one more, you guys.
1: We should be good here for now, thanks.
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1: Copy, George 7-Eleven.
2: Tom Center, who's the other one to go to?
1: Southern one to go to, go ahead.
2: Dump truck is going to be off the roadway. It's going to be on a private property. There's going to be people on the roadway directing emergency units. Dump truck is on private property.
1: He's out of the dump truck, though, correct?

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1: So far.
2: On a plate.
1: Go ahead.
2: Wisconsin truck plate Robert Boy 28038, RB 28038.
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1: 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I sent you the City Hall package.
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1: All right, couldn't quite copy who was calling.
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1: That's going to be George Union Edward Robert Ivan Nora versus Douglas David Ocean Union George Lincoln Adam Sam. Full letters George J E sorry G E O R G E 41 1970.
2: Was there another Nora unit calling as well?
1: I didn't hear anybody.

0: Auto Unit 11, take the 9324 and go across. 9324, go across if you respond. In the city of Appleton, 1818 North Mead Street, 1818 North Mead Street. Editor Appleton, they're saying it's near the cardiac entrance, west side of the building. Someone that's on the parking lot, I'm known as they're injured. 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
1: Like, one, are you cleared up?

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0: 10-4.

0: 75 to 78. Mr. Haas's attorney is here. He tried meeting with him at the jail earlier this morning, but he was already down here. Any chance you can meet with him before his court?
1: I guess someone freed up.
0: 10-4. His attorney will be waiting for him in Branch 2 then.

0: Could you put me on a welfare check at the PD here? Got a male, looks like he's sleeping on our front area here.
1: Stafford. 142 to 135. That's the guy that Rob was dealing with today. He already gave him a bus pass. He just slipped in there.
0: 10-4. I will disregard that.
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1: I'm up there right now. They're meeting in a conference, so it's on the limit, so.
0: Airport.

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0: Can you just say what the vehicle? 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
1: Yeah, I'm just out of the vehicle now.
0: That can hit.
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0: 26-3191. 3191.
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1: Winnetconnie Isabella, Wisconsin Plate, Adam George John, 6039. AGJ, 6039.
2: Please.

0: SAM 200 to SAM 437.
1: Sure.
0: I had someone from the fire department on the phone asking to speak with you. Can I send them through?
1: Yeah, yeah.
2: Raining, right? We just cleared up. We're on our way back over to 17s. We'll take this round then. Okay, command 16. Com center from command 16, did you copy that?
0: Affirmative.
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2: Sorry about that, I stepped on you. 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
3: For 70, you can clear 355 and I can go to that.
2: So far.
4: Well, there's 7 about here.
2: So far.

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0: Like welfare check at Marion Manor, number 411. Behavioral health will let the subject check down to the net show for their appointment today, and then an accident, 658 Monroe Street, two vehicles, no injuries, and some blockage.

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1: What?
0: Turns on a 2020 Toyota RAV4 green color to a Sierra Callaway out of Nina.
1: You want to turn that address as well, please?
0: Simple.

0: I think that might be Kasara Ratcliffe. Another male who's wearing dark blue.
1: Okay.

0: yellow fanny pack on, that would make the comment of quote unquote popping them.
1: Could you get an additional description about the male she was with? I saw a guy wearing like greenish colored pants and a fanny pack walking westbound when I was coming over here.
0: Update on the mail. It'll be all blue and you have the yellow fanny pack on. Once again, black mail.
1: I think that might have been who I saw walking west on high. So I can check the battery equipment and back over there.
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0: 106. I can take that. 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
1: Over.
0: Can you clear me from this? It's going to be an emergency committal 010 and 292. And then can you send me that welfare check where crisis wants us to check on someone?
1: Over. Number 411 for A. Ron Wilson.
0: Temple.
2: The owner of that is wearing a black and lime green Lappin Hickey steel, I believe, sweatshirt, white male.
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1: Is there at the library?
0: Sure.
1: Just be advised that he didn't make reference to popping them.

Over you, 911, please do 9327 and Gold Cross. 9327 and Gold Cross, if you respond in the city of Appleton. We're going to go to 431 East Eagle Flats Parkway. 431 East Eagle Flats Parkway. It'll be apartment 203. We're going to be responding there for a female has abdominal pain. I think you have to buzz her apartment 203. Law and South Old Oneida are your crossroads. Your timeout's going to be 10:40.

0: 10-4. He does have a 99 through Fondalac. 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Failure to pay and no wants on Casera.
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0: Bueno. At 6710 Frontier Road in Winneconne, there is a blue four-wheeler that's trespassing on the RP's property. There was a male driving the four-wheeler, and it's been trespassing on multiple occasions.
1: Deborah.

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0: You start another transport at the courthouse for taking one that's going to be going to jail on a sentence. I'll need a ride from patrol, and you can assign it to Winnebago 79 for now.
1: 10-4.
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1: 371.
0: Can you put me on special assignment at the sundial, please?
1: 10-4.

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0: 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I'll try that again. I am holding an after this act trespassing complaint in Congress as well as an assist behind Domino's in the alleyway. Both can hold for a bit.
1: Okay. They can hold them. Thanks.
2: All right, 60. I can take the abandoned vehicle.
0: Perfect.

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0: Fire Nelson first responders, Gold Cross ambulance respond, Irish Road versus St. Charles Road, Irish Road at St. Charles Road. C4 female who was run over by a pickup truck, she is conscious and stable, no longer trapped. Irish Road at St. Charles Road in the town of New Ulfians.
1: Perfect. 220.

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1: I got it.
0: Go ahead.
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0: Thank you. West Nile, Oshkosh Correctional. It is a 67-year-old male who is bleeding. Comm Center, clear 1105.

0: 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He has he can't.
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2: Dispatch copies. Total first responders, roll call to ambulance responder Uptown Commons at 49 West Main Street, 49 West Main Street, apartment 209. 34 91-year-old male property that was located down on the ground does have difficulty to understand for the RP, and there is blood on the wall as well. He's somewhat responsive and mumbling. I don't know how long he was down. 49 West Main Street, Uptown Commons, apartment 209.

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1: Go ahead.
0: I'll be at Dempsey.
2: What? Uh, 24/7. His friends are able to post his bond in the basement if we can do that. $250. We'll use a card.
3: Yep, go for it.
0: Active juvenile.
1: 10-4.

0: or can I speak in the basement?
1: In the basement.
0: Okay, I wasn't sure if you needed to be released up front or not.

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1: 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Squad.
0: I'll just talk to him quick and see what he's doing.
1: Okay.

0: 43.93 on mute. Perfect. Okay. 135, is that coming back to Eric? You gonna put him in the call, please?
1: Yeah, will do. Winnebago 58 there. Should be on 76, right at Larson Road. Apparently there was a semi that was being towed. It looks like it came unhitched from the tow truck, and there is some damage and blockage to the roadway.

0: 132, supervising and holding a follow-up to a domestic phone call and a check for someone with a 99 and also two people at that residence that are on drugs at the P3 tip. Welcome to the south side.
1: Uh-huh.

0: Hello. 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I just forgot the traffic or the call along with the street. Just forgot my traffic. Is it, what unit is it now?
1: Night call is in route.

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1: Big 2 from Courthouse Vector, Jim.
0: 10-4.

0: Is he lighter skinned?
1: Yeah, it'd be a lighter skinned black male.
0: Okay. He is on Smith walking towards north near Wisconsin right now. I drove past him and he just turned around and just stared at me until I turned on to Jackson.
1: 10-4, I'll meet you all there.
0: 10-4.
2: Something reopened?
1: Well, Vivi, you can just reopen the suspicious person.
2: 10-4.
3: Copy. Yeah, for sure. I'm paging an ambulance.

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Respond, D. David for trouble breathing to Island Shores. 131 East North Water. Factory to the tracks and Island Lane. In the city of Nina, room number 3304. If you can give your response for difficulty breathing. Your time limit is 1121.

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1: Happy. Running for it, well.
0: Four forty. We're gonna be out with the kid at

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1: 10-4.

0: 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Six four five three zero Z. That'll be the towed vehicle. It might not come back.
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0: I updated your call that you're on. Apparently, the former employee returned to the parking lot and was seen driving around in the parking lot. I believe he's since left.
1: No problem.
2: The crew on Central relayed this morning. There's two parties that want to add information to the incident. They're at 420.
0: 10-1.
1: There you go.
0: Go ahead.
1: You can send me that medical follow-up.

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0: I'm sending you a follow-up for a disturbance on honeysuckles. A Maria. Or, sorry, a mom would like a callback from the chef commander.
1: Thank you.

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0: 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Is there a key holder on file for this location?
1: Negative, not in CAD.
0: Okay. Yeah, the front door is wide open. All the signs are off. I did a quick look around at the building and it doesn't appear to be occupied by staff at all.
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0: Siri, what was the status of Lim 1045?
1: 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I believe he might be experiencing some dementia.
2: 10-4.
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0: Oh, Unit 1-1, PGL 9327, the Gold Cross. 9327, the Gold Cross. If you respond for P&B, E. Edward, 955 East Down Street, 955 East Down Street. It'll be apartment 335. They're responding for a female. They are saying there's a DNR. They're not sure if he's breathing or not. It is very shallow if it is. So, of course, is your crossroads, your time, it's 1137.
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0: Control master, if you heard me before, elevator 2 to holding.
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1: I got it.

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1: I'll be taking a 24/7 out of branch one. 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There it is, dude.
2: There will be a nurse at BTS at the door, and it sounds like the female is bleeding.
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0: Going to be on Bowman and Doctor's Court. 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
1: Never.

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0: 10-4-9-0-3, you can call him back.
1: Four forty.
2: 23, ending is 14.7.
1: So far.

Charlie Met Kugel, ask. Is requesting a permit intercept from the 49 West Main Street in Tilton of Pell Commons for their patients. Their run travel will be 3257 North to 114 West. Request for intercept for the route of travel and destination hospital, please. Highway 57 North to Highway 114. Destination will be Connecticut Appleton, is what we were told. Go across, Captain. Is that guy with another guy you on scene with Medicaid? 10-4, I'm just coming down. Are you able to break free from the intercept, or should I reassign? I'm going to take a job to the elevator and some closer to it. I can take it. This is Kathy, thank you. Do you like it?

Okay, now. P17.

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0: Go ahead.
1: 614 Scott Ave, apartment 4. Left with yelling and banging coming from the apartment. Some male versus female. Nothing further.
0: 10-4. Never.
2: What about that? You getting this time, mate?
1: 10-4.

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1: Okay.
0: This accident occurred on Highway 41 northbound in GD. This was a semi that was sideswiped, no injuries, and the RP is waiting at Lake and Main.
1: You have 525. What's your 20?
2: We're just not leaving the PD.
1: Alright. 10-4. 440, I'm a couple blocks away. You can put me on that clear one of those first. 10-4. Do not even clear.
3: If you could assist some ducklings that fell into a storm grate at Commercial in Winnicott County by Walgreens.
4: 10-4.

0: I'll be in Rosa the jail with one adult male.
1: 10-4.
0: Did the semi stop or did it keep going?
2: From Jackson right now.
1: No.
2: Got the warrant.
1: So far.

0: 448. They're yelling to officers. The time of entry to get up is on the west side of the building.
1: Are we probably walking up right now?

0: before you say something. Sorry for the delay, but I couldn't find any matching ATV numbers for that, for those parcels that were given.
1: Okay.

Go class dispatch to the service mechanic and route back out to Waiwega. 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
0: No.
2: Well, yeah, Olivia starts with an A, Adam.
1: $5.25.
0: Go ahead.
1: Demetrius no wants non and paper suspended license.
0: Yeah.
1: $4.40.
2: What?
1: Olivia is no wants non paper valid.

Beth, turn to a Matthew Cook off of East New York on a 2014 Chrysler 200, blue in color.

Dispatching an ambulance. Attention to 16 Med 16 response, see Charles to Plainview truck stop, 1500 Plainview Drive. It's going to be by one of the gas pumps in a gray pickup truck. It is a 46-year-old male with heart issues. See Charles response. Comm center clear 12:13 p.m.

Yeah, right.

Attention, Station 39, Tonadina Firefighters, respond for possible wire down. 1573 Deerwood, 1573 Deerwood, across the Cook and Ridgeway. Some sort of electrical wire hanging down in the driveway. Negative arcing or sparking at this time. The Tonadina Fire, respond to 1573 Deerwood Drive. Council, a clear timeout, 12-18.

One dude, a female, 95, and route 213, Geneva Road, apartment 15. My time route are 6H1, 681.

0: Mango 12.
1: What?
0: Holding a 911 hangup call on Fieldcrest at Gibson's, and then I have fire department going for a low-hanging wire down over Deerwood. Did you want somebody to go or only if requested?
2: Only if requested, and the other one can hold until somebody's available.
0: 10-4.
3: Yeah, you can clear me. I'll head in 911.
0: 10-4. UAV 27.

0: either to dispatch. If he's in the underground, he might not have good radio reception. Do you have something?
1: And well, I'll give him a call. His squad is parking people in.
0: All right, 10-4.

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1: 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It's 16190, 16190.
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1: 135 on the camper. It's going to be 4 X-ray 4, Frank Sam Boy, 836, Sam Victor, 012281. The Forest River camper.
0: Copy.
1: $135.
0: Comes back to 1579 Roanoke to a Cameron Burke.
1: Go for it. See you at them.

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1: Missed the dispo code this time. What was the dispo again?
0: 701.
1: Copy.

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0: Can you expect this call and put me in fact on my lost phone?
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1: 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Clear 1241.

0: J365, I copy that. I'll try to be in position.
1: 10-4.
2: I don't know if this is an AT&T wire coming out of the box for the telephone. Do you need any information from me, or can you guys reach out to them and let them know?
3: The homeowner just call AT&T to have somebody come out and look at the down wire or the low wire on your property.
2: Message received. We'll make
3: it. Yeah, of course.
4: Come on, send them to Omega 1. We're around.
3: Southern Winnebago 1, 10-4.
1: I am responding to North 6th Ave.
3: 28, 10-4.

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1: Copy.

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1: This is FR 28.
0: Just so you know, you were not recommended on this call, not paged out. Are you still just going?
1: If it came across my pager, maybe because it was open?
0: It may have been, but you were not paged out, nor your tones for your department were not selected. You can cancel. It'll be Southern Winnebago on their own for an Adam.
1: FR 28 copies, and I'm canceling.
0: Definitely.

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1: Tied for.

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1: Go ahead.
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1: Didn't work.

0: 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Someone's going to try a cell phone.
1: Four.
2: Come on, 1031, on scene. 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

0: 75.
1: Alex Torres called, wanted to report a theft that occurred on 6th Ave of a monster speaker and some other items. This could be the items for your shovel.
2: Probably. Just give me a few minutes here and then I'll give him a call back.
1: Go ahead.
3: Who is over on the follow up at 4:20? I'll take care of it.
1: 10-4. Sounds like she also made it hit a car in the parking lot. You want to put your badge number on that accident too?
3: Really?
1: Ten four.

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1: Can you put me in route to the Oshkosh Food Co-op?
0: 10-4.

0: I'm Jackson and Packer. I can come over to Maine.
1: 10-4.
2: That's going to be a different license plate than the one he gave in the Polo Grass San George 9006.
0: Four 22, can you stack this one to the last one?
1: So far.
3: You guys still on the phone?
2: Affirmative. Give a plate of Adam Tom Mary 1120. We have a county unit in the area as well. That plate they gave is coming back expired. Silver Nissan Sentra.

0: probably not going to be that done if it comes back to the same type of vehicle.
1: Yeah.
2: 48 as well, right in front of 12.
1: 10-4.

0: think it might be standard cleaners on me.
1: Yeah, it's the same business. It's not here.
0: Definitely.

old PD. Vehicle was last seen by the standard cleaner, 653 North Main. We had one of the OPD officers drive by. It's currently not there. Our original caller is no longer in the area.

0: behind that vehicle right now.
1: Where?
0: I was found on Van Urban. So, could be the same mileage of vehicle registered to a person here now. So we'll stop it and check it out. We're going to be North Main at Blackwood.
2: Cover. Town Center from Southern Winnebago 1, transporting Aurora.
3: Copy, Aurora.

0: Go on.
1: In the make and model matching, two of the different wheels are missing hubcaps on that vehicle, and he thought that maybe they had switched them from where they were on his, but I'm confident it's not going to be your car.
0: So far. This way they gave someone back to $2.
2: I'll take it, man.
0: 10-4.
3: Can
0: you put me back
3: on the morning? 47.
0: Go ahead.
3: Can you put me back on the accident, please?
0: 10-4.

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0: Tower.
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0: So Captain 4, just change it to assistant, short from route, and then everything will be in the civil that I'm already on.
1: 7. Bring some.
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0: Terminator transport for please and go to your jail. My client says, let me mine. And then you can send the lead of the phone to the transport. Transport is for visit.
1: Grab that as soon as I clear it.
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1: Forty-seven to 46, I can take care of it if you're busy on something.
2: No, I'm good. No, just 2 blocks away from the courthouse.
1: Okay.

0: be checking on a Byron Page at 334 Namet, apartment 7. 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
1: 7-4.
0: I think I have his info. He just doesn't come back through DOT from what I can see from previous.
2: Echo 17, I believe he comes back out of Washington. He's got alcohol issues. I'll be in route as well.
0: 10-4, thanks.

responder, Bellevue, so N4056 Flying Road, North 4056 Flying Road, cross of S. Sam and E. Edward, for female having a seizure and turning purple, times 1316.

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2: 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I'll take the warrant callback, and then did you guys have a number for the RP by chance?

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1: 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She just said that she would let you in.
0: Yeah,

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0: Scoop, I'll go around back if you guys want to go to the front.
1: Great. Marco's finishing up that stop and then he's coming over.
2: I should be clear in 2 minutes.

0: 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Bob, I reassigned to Medic 6. I'll have you head to P1.
1: Assessment, there's nothing else for you.
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0: I'll be out. I'm not sure if this is the right one, but there's two vehicles at this location. One of the plates is Adam Charles Young, 5919, ACY 5919.
1: Perfect.

0: So the call on Vine Road and Freedom, it's going to be door H's and Henry on the east side.
1: That's the right vehicle.
2: Copy that.
3: That's 522 to 540. Any more lights?

0: 545.2, are you calling me?
1: 10-4, I was asking if you need more light.
0: No, I'm good.
2: Morning.
3: Okay, this is Behavioral Services, 304 IR. The alarm company called in about a pendant press from an Eric Middleton, unable to make contact with him.
2: Very happy. Roger.
3: My partner's going to try and call Genesis to see if there's an emergency there.

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1: Here, 409.
2: Yeah,

0: 17. Try calling the number we have listed for that business, as well as the number for Eric, and no answer.
1: 10-4.
2: Line with a female named Kennedy that is calling her own insurance tow. So we did cancel Fox Cities, just so you're aware. It will be, she's calling her insurance.
3: Okay, there's some confusion up here too. They wish for Fox City Towing to come to this location and tow the vehicle.
2: Good. I will call them back and have them respond.
3: It's the right passenger side tire that's blown out. But they just want to tow it from here.
2: 10-4. And just to clarify, I guess it was the driver's mother that called us. That's what she was calling their insurance. So just maybe communicate that Fox Cities will be dispatched. I will just get them on the way.
3: Yeah, they're all here. That's who they wish to have come here, though.
2: I copy. Just making sure.

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2: Affirmative. Thank you.

0: 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Go ahead. I'll be 23 to jail, ending 56415.3.
1: Perfect.

0: 5-6-1, and then any other extra unit once clear. I have a welfare check over on Camelot Court. Schizophrenia. He is upset, thinking there's cameras watching him. And it sounds like he may be a loner. He just wants officers to come talk to him.
1: Fire 22, you can send us an email also.
0: Good.

0: 561 and 522. I did find both the caller's info, who's with him, as well as his. They're both no wants and no paper. Sounds like the caller is there with him and nothing physical. Just would like you to talk to him.
1: 522, copy. 522, copy.

Sir, 16 right. Elman Division with Adam William Mary 7806, AWM 7806. Pepper.

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1: Go on.
0: It'll be follow-up to an animal complaint, but CVRP at 429 regarding questions on getting a restraining order.
1: Thank you.

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1: Silver.
2: Go ahead.
3: I have a traffic stop for you on Whitfield and Campbell, possibly. No play, I'll update you on a more exact location.
2: 10-4.

0: Yeah, affirmative.
1: $4.75.
2: Can you stack my call and then just start me up another theft complaint? Just make it $4.20 for now. I'm trying to figure out the address.
1: So far.
3: $4.54 to $4.75. Do you want some help?
0: When you just told me about, I can take that one done and tell the attorney.
2: It won't. I'll give it. It looks like it happened in April of this year.
1: Squad's off frequency for a minute.

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1: What happens to a person who frequents that valley to a windy egret at about Oshkosh, Wisconsin on a 2010 Kia Optima white in color?
0: Go ahead.
1: Alan, no loans, no paper.
0: 10-4.
2: Good. Credit 101 Fulton Ave, someone named Amira came to the ERP's house, put their hands on the ERP's daughter. ERP is currently driving around trying to find this person, said that if she gets to her before officers do, she'll handle it herself.
0: 10-4.
2: Tell me no one used like a second officer.
0: I will advise.
3: Four ninety two.
0: Will you send me a 520 call?
2: So far.

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0: See the RPE in the lobby.
1: I got it.
0: North side.

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0: 41 southbound, like south of Whitsell, is between lanes 1 and 2, a truck tire in the roadway.
1: Roger.

0: from the building. 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Sixty-seven, a fire call.
1: Got it.
0: At the city garage, there's a recycling truck that's on fire.
2: 10-4. 84 can have it as well.
0: 10-4.
3: 17. I just left it. I'll see you. No,
0: copy that.

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0: 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Looks like they have it dumped in the middle of the parking lot, all the stuff on fire.
1: 10-4-3, just to confirm, do not come in the main gateway, come in the back way on the southeast side of the building.
0: 10-4, off Baldwin, just off Baldwin. The truck is not on fire even though they dumped the entire contents and all the contents are on fire in the parking lot.
1: 10-4, I'll let them know.
2: Seven.
3: I'm going to be clear that traffic stop. You can close out that short form. I know you're at it.
4: Okay. 35 copies on Charles Baldwin.

0: Attention, Town of Nita Fire. Again, Town of Nita Fire, if you can respond to 1616 County Road O, as in ocean. Across the CB, we have a report that there are a large pile of possible railroad ties that are on fire. Nobody around, smoke and flames visible. No structures around either. Fire at 146.
1: Can you clear me 003?
2: Not seem to be involved anymore. 35 will be pulling a bumper line. 35 officer, be working command.
3: Officer, copy.

0: didn't work.
1: One 16. 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
0: 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I have that number on you already.
1: Go ahead.
0: This here, 13028, 13028. Put that in the mailbox. I don't have it right now.
1: 10-4.

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1: Definitely, thanks.

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1: Sam 5-17 and assist.
0: 4-9-2-3-7. I think that might be Michael.
1: Okay, the lobby for fix a ticket. And then 387, and I'll just go ahead and combine them together with 4-9 and clear you.
0: 10-4.

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Dispatch from engine 39. Engine 39 has been routed to 1616 County Road 0 on authorized burning.

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0: Go ahead.
1: I do have a 1046 now, 41 southbound on the Butamore Bridge median side.
0: 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You can put me on it.
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1: Go ahead.
2: Engine 39 is on scene. Smoke and flames are visible, but it looks contained. We'll be investigating further.
1: Copy.
2: Delta 601 will be assuming command.
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0: Tender 39 is on location.
1: Copy.
3: Which unit was that that was going to take it? 84. 84, 10-4.

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1: Good.
0: 1321 Honeysuckle, 1321 Honeysuckle across Frederick and Apple Blossom. The RP there, possibly staff, is requesting a behavioral health officer or a patrol officer to assist with the subject there. She's escalating again and banging her head against the door.
1: 135, I copy.
2: One way, I'll go as well.
0: Jet 4.
3: 4 times. Parade 7-7 Toyota Camry. I'll send you the hit.
1: 10-4, thank you.

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0: It looks like it's a flock hit on a stolen plate. Last seen headed eastbound on Winnicottie Avenue. Quick trip. It's going to be a gray VW with a Minnesota plate of oil leak.
1: Oh, you can clear that one out. That's hitting constantly. It's a Wisconsin plate.
0: Copy, clear it out. 10-4.

0: dispatch from Delta 601. I've made contact here with representative for Pfeiffer Brothers. They're having a controlled burn. Are they on the burn board for today?
1: Also called someone from the Pfeiffer Brothers before entering call, and they didn't have it.
2: I think it's going to be a grand shoot call, but the reporting party is asking for a phone call. They said her credit card was stolen in Grand Chute, then used in Menasha. It was at a BP station in Menasha. They'd like to speak to an officer. Again, it was stolen in Grand Chute.

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1: Fox 400, what?
0: Fox 400 is clear of Menasha vehicle fire. Engine 35 is going to rain on scene for a little bit.

0: Bango 912, Town of Oshkosh Fire, respond for a rubbish fire, 41 northbound and West Snell Road, 41 northbound and Snell Road. Highway shop advising they got a call about smoke between the walls on 41. Not on scene for the RP. Come through 3-14-16.
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0: Van Oregon, north of Wachov, vehicle with no plates.
1: 10-4. I will say that. Then? Code back to temporary plate of Victor 3876 Nora to a Jonathan Thomas on Clover Street in Oshkosh on a 2012 Lincoln MKZ, green in color.
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3: Nora 1563 Ridgeway Drive, cross of Greenville and Ricky Lane. Trailer, female difficulty breathing, times
1: 1419. Oh, crap, 7 is running. Okay.

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1: Maybe I go 12 info. I have a party called in a lot of smoke along the highway, 41 northbound between Algoma and Snell. They think it might be somewhere between the two lanes of traffic. Not any other further information. Fire department has been dispatched.
2: What a smoke they need us.
1: Perfect.

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2: And four.

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1: You didn't call me, go ahead, I'm on the phone. Go ahead.
0: 537, can I call in the lobby?
1: 10-4, it occurred at 1712, Dublin's on the way.

0: X-ray 540, a possible hit and run. Go ahead. It's going to be at West MS at 1205 West American, 1205 West American. The RP is not involved. A witness, a male in a black Silverado 1500 with a brush guard on the front of his truck, smashed into a red Ford Escape. I've got a plate number on the Silverado. I will put it in a call. It looks like the driver is inside the business.
1: 10-4. Just so you're not coming from the far east side.
0: 10-4.
1: 540 to 522, are you good there?
0: 10-4, just give us a records check. And you're running that 28, returns to the party out in Berlin on a black Chevy Silverado. I put in the call.
2: Five, 6-1, I'll go with him.
0: 10-4.

0: 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You can mark engine 25 en route. Have you received any more calls or got a better location for this fire?
1: Highway traffic advisory, it was 41 north on Snell Road. I took a call from someone that was heading over the bridge, said it was a little bit north of the bridge. I think I might check in between Snell and bridge.
0: Engine 25, copy.

0: Right.
1: Corn of the Mountains is there on Pratt Trail. There's Scooty, Emil, and Kinsler in black shorts. He's punching the air and screaming. I guess he's going to put some headphones on him, possibly having a health crisis.
2: I'm going to head that way. I'm coming from Oshkosh.
1: Thank you.

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1: Bumper 25 will be responding.
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2: Thank you.
4: Thank you.
2: Go ahead.
4: Just as of this vehicle is actually blue in color, or just yellow in color, he's not going to be parked on the side of the road with Patrick Connolly for a valid driver.
2: Okay.

0: 19 right now with additional personnel. We need the rush rate, let me know.
1: Copy that. We're just pulling up now. We do have some smoke in the area. I'll let you know. Six A 911 hang up call.
2: 106.
1: Comes up in the air, Ewell's Roosevelt Elementary, 215 East 4th Ave. He had a 911 call from a cell phone. He comes up right in the middle of the construction area at the job site there.

0: I have a complaint open. Be a fraud from yesterday. The number is 17-440-17440.
1: 10-4.
2: I'm 23 on that fire call.
1: 10-4.

0: the red car owner is the victim vehicle. They called in about it. They're interested in the call.
1: Ten four.

0: 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We're 41.
1: Okay.
0: Our location is 41 southbound. It is north of Snell, and we'll be blocking lane 1.
1: Copy. Confirming 41 southbound and Snell.
2: I'm walking up with an extinguisher right now. Looks like someone's bringing a hose as well.
3: Yeah, we've been spraying it with extinguishers. We're going to need water for this.
4: Overridden, there's small flames coming to the garage.
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0: I was calling.
2: Getting 2. I'll be on traffic. East Main Street, North 9th Ave. It's going to be a black 4Runner. No place.
0: Temper.

0: If it was a burning cardboard box, it is extinguished and they're clearing. And my view can clear as well.
1: Copy it. Thank you.

0: At this point, we should be able to handle that by ourselves. We just got some smoldering on the back side of the garage. No garage involvement at this point. I'll let you know if that changes.
1: Copy, we're going to clear Station 19 in city with our assignment.
2: To call 15, do you want me to send somebody else to train? Because right now, Quentin 7 is the only one that has one.
1: Negative. Just keep Quentin 7 on the incident, and they'll call for additional resources if necessary.
2: Copy.

0: Hungary.
1: Be back at the jail. 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Yeah.
0: Having

0: 5:40.
1: Actually, 5:40, go ahead.
0: This incident actually took place at 200 South Oakwood Road in Oshkosh. The RP and one of the vehicle owners is there waiting.
1: 200 South Oakwood at 10:04.
0: They told me it was some type of clinic that was just out there.

0: I don't know, we'll check.
1: Well, 14 and 227. Last name is Compton. Charles Ocean Mary, Paul Tom Ocean Nora, Braden, Roy Robert Adam David Edward Nora, who was S. Bam, male, 9607, 9607.
2: 10-4, get another go ahead.
1: Last name is Callahan. Charles Adam Lincoln Lincoln, Adam Henry, Adam Nora, first name Emily, E-M-I-L-Y, S. Bam, female, 8505, 8505.

0: Confirming you 27. 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Copy. Five 17 to 27. Last is Boy, Ocean, Boy, Boy, Sam, First name Dylan, Common, Sinusal, D, David, Javer, 12, 24, 01, male white. Could you just add him as a witness? 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
1: Tori 3, accident hit run.

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0: 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That's not imaginary.
1: And?
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1: Just calling.
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Sam 522, you'll be going out 125 Church Ave, 10% of the victim's rate for RPs just running reports and damage to their vehicle, unknown how it happened.

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0: Name two harassment. It's going to be a phone call reference to harassing phone calls.
1: Never.
0: Good.
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1: All at 1247 out of branch 4, you'll be able to post.
0: No more. Cash or credit card?
1: $50.
0: Alright. Just head down to the office. I think Doug's doing an appointment right now, so it's going to be a little bit.
1: Don't worry, I'll bring him down shortly. We're still waiting on paperwork.
2: Oh, they're holding to 2.
3: Four, I'm already there. You can put me on the scene.
4: 10-4.

0: And they'll come back my way.
1: I copy.
2: Custody that needs to go to jail.
1: No more.

0: Wait, he's not leaving until 5. I think it's okay.
1: 10-4-15.
2: Yeah.
1: He'll be heading down to the courthouse to bring one to the jail.
3: Yeah. 11-79, the road's on the way.
4: Sounds good.

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0: 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It is nuts. It's right next to the elevator, the second floor. If you haven't already, I don't think that's gonna need to call OFP.
1: Can you turn 9? Did you ask us to call OFP?
0: No, if you haven't already, you can disregard. You do not need to call town center. This is not a fire.
1: 10 more.
2: Town center, folks.
0: I can head downstairs and try and reset it, if you wanted to go down and chat with them.
2: Okay. 10-4.

0: 9 Control, take the courthouse elevator from the 5th floor down to holding. Down to holding, please.
1: And then back up now.
0: And then seize quarter when you're ready, Sarah.

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1: Yeah, I got my guy in the office now. Do you need me to bring him up front because I didn't commit you with the other arrestees?
0: He's decent, just I'll meet you halfway and just come down the stairs.
1: Sounds perfect.

0: Go ahead.
1: Can we note in the call that the damage appears to be under the state minimum for reporting? I'll take a short form number on this, and then I'm going to be clear from Colts.
0: 10-4.

0: 327 UW2. Do you need me where you're at?
1: No, we're good.
0: 10-4.

967 traffic. You do call me traffic, go ahead. 67, I believe. We're seen in third with Adam Tom Nora, 7923, ATN 7923.

Attention Engine 18, respond to Ocean for a false complaint to 1406 Lawndale Street, 1406 Lawndale Street, Crescent, Nevada Ave and East Custer Ave, for a 75-year-old male conscious Greg Bell requesting to use the front door for entry. Officer clear 1502.

0: 2.3 yards.
1: Just if I think of a juvenile complaint at Fundamentals there where a student just took off and then a noise complaint on Vine Ave for some noisy neighbors.
0: 10-4.
2: Seven, you're pretty much underwater.
3: Copy that.

0: resetting from the on the assist.
1: Sounds like. 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

0: 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They're approaching Murdoch now.
1: I'll be there in just a sec.

0: 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Actually got the right info now. It looks like they are still inside McDonald's. I'm out with one of the workers.
1: 10 bar.
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1: Just letting you know that Quint 17 is indisposed at an incident and they will not be able to attend training today.
0: Okay, we'll run through another time. 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We'll finish up with them.

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0: Sam Tom Edward Robert, first name Mary Ida King Adam Henry. 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Same last name, Brister, boy, Robert, Ida, Sam, Tom, Ever, Robert, first name, Makai, Mary, Adam, King, Henry, Ida, middle, K, as in King, they were 213 of 2014, male black.
1: 10-4.

0: Thank you, 911, paging Gold Cross Ambulance. Respond to the area of Lincoln and Grant. Lincoln and Grant. If you could stage in the area, officers on scene of a disturbance. Time is 15:10.
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0: 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Two vehicle 1050, black van, gray car. Currently parked in the McDonald's parking lot. Negative injury.
1: Temper. 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

0: Bien, Robert.
1: Make sure you're speaking of lockdown. East Lincoln and Grand Street. Do you have a specific block to see on? Renegade, East Lincoln and Grant Street is the address at this time that I believe you're interested in. I'll call over and confirm. Margie. Medic should say that Grant and Lincoln, the actual call address is 419 Buchanan. Right, Amy, thank you. Medic 8, do you copy? I do copy.
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0: Correcto.
1: Bueno.
0: Tried calling him twice and didn't answer either time. I left a message inviting him to call back again. You can clear that with a short form for now.
1: You know, I'm holding a follow-up on an ordinance from Lingus Road. Sorry, you want a phone call?
0: No more.
2: In the Park North Washburn, Wisconsin 28, Adam Young King, 5931. 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
3: 10-4, I'll just put him on the call unless there's a problem.

0: 111 info. Just confirming on the first 28 is A. Adam by Robert T. Tom, 5384.
1: 10-4.
0: Unpaid citation suspended on a black town and country to a party out of Green Bay.
1: 10-4. That party's not involved, but he did tell me about the suspension.
0: 10-4.

0: King Q info.
1: Go ahead.
0: Holding a follow up for you on a harassment as well. It's going to be a phone call.
1: Okay. And just to confirm, it's not this one that I'm on, right?
0: Correct.
1: All right, sounds good.
2: Turn it from engine 18.
0: Go ahead.
2: Can you please turn it from engine 18?
0: Copy. Engine 18, do you want them 33 or non-33?
2: I'm just fine.
0: Copy.

Med 15, respond O Ocean for a false complaint to 1406 Lawndale Street. Your cross streets are East Nevada Ave and East Custer Ave. Engine 18 is already on scene requesting an ambulance. It's for a 75-year-old male who fell. We get there. Use the front door. Comm Center clear. 1521.

0: This outsider that can clear that juvenile complaint with the runaway from school is now going to be a welfare check. He's threatening suicide after he left now.
1: $4.75. You can just short form this out and I'll start heading that way. Leaving McDonald's.
0: 10-4, appreciate it.
2: The main ER entrance, unknown direction of travel. The patient's name is Aquanisha Echols, 626 of 85, last seen wearing a gray t-shirt, black do-rag, and black sweatpants. He has suicidal thoughts, and he had a plan to shoot himself in the head, past history of psychosis. How much can I help?
3: 127, what are you showing for an address for that individual, that left data?
2: 99, did they give you an address?
4: I've been negative, I can call back and get that.
2: I'm checking CAD now, I'm finding an old complaint from May. It looks like they had an address out of Milwaukee. I'm running Aquanisha now.
5: $4.35. I copy the call.
2: And it's actually going to be a female, per that other complaint.
6: 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I'll head up there and look as well.
2: 106-10-4.
4: I just called back, Theta. It's 602 8th Street International.
2: That was 602 Main?
4: It's like 789 8th Street.
2: 789 number 8th Street, 10-4.

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0: Yeah, Main Street and Green Bay. Me and Green Bay, ice cream truck versus Town and Country vehicle, negative injuries.
1: 135, I can divert from this welfare check and I'll take the crush.
0: 135, 10-4.

0: 122. I'll head up and help look for the welfare team.
1: 10-4.
2: I mean, 116 is called.
1: 10-4.
3: Seven for a patient with abnormal vitals and a headache.

0: 8 for Med 1-5. What do you guys need?
1: Air chair with some sheets and your cot right up to the front door. We'll help you out.

0: Sim.
1: Or have you done it already?
2: Okay, I just got on scene. I will call the RP, see if we have any further information last went, and see from there.
0: Yeah, and if you can get a time that she left at or estimated time, that could give us a better idea as to the diameter of the area that she would be in, or if we could have an ask to check her address.
2: I will do.
3: I can make contact with RP. If you want to maybe just hang out with the kid and just see what he has to say.
0: 10-4.
2: Four, thank you. Can I get the RP over there?
4: Zero, 500-9762. Again, 500-9762 for Zanique.
2: I got you.
4: Seventeen, a noise complaint.
5: I ready, you can let it.
4: 10-4.

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1: 10-4.

0: Yeah, it's 1:15. We're over at the ER and can still be wrapping that one for you.
1: Or I'll head to your direction.
2: We're 42 to 160. Did you say you're out with her?
0: I'm standing by the ER entrance.
2: Super. Do you need her still, or is it you?
3: You should be good.
1: Dispatch got the out with her.
2: 142 to 135. Can I assist?
1: You need a second squad there. For 142, there is a lane block up with it and route to it for now.
2: 10-4.
4: Number 60 to 142. I can head out there as well.
1: Okay, I put you on at 60.

0: Flight 135.
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0: Jeff, do you second squad? I got 142 and 60 headed your way.
2: 135 negative. We're all good here.
0: For Nora 142, Nora 60, I cleared both of you.
3: 60, I copy.
0: Good.
4: From Med 15, transporting to Mercy.

0: 135, San Antonio.
1: Sure, 135, go ahead with it.
0: Adam, Mary Lincoln, 1876, AML 1876 on that Town and Country. RO should be Jonathan Sell. You can add him, please.
1: 10-4.
2: This is from Phase 2.
1: Yeah, happy.

0: 135 seconds, 28.
1: Cell is valid. Go ahead with the next one.
0: 10-4, Seven going to be Edward over Charlie 5-9-6-7-3 EC 59-67-3, the second truck.
1: 10-4.
2: Yeah, I can clear 37, I'll be a lot closer.
3: 10-4.

0: I'm gonna clear.
1: Over. It's out of negative 1 sign on paper.
2: Several, thank you.

0: The parking call on Fond du Lac Road, the RP just called back and said that the vehicle was moved. Am I okay to close this out?
1: Absolutely. Thank you.

0: Go across a lot of gaming.
1: Are you calling any like a copy direct to approach? Is that you copy Medigate's approaching?
0: Can I copy you are approaching?

0: 24 or 23.
1: Devon. Sam 509 and Sam 525, if you're able to assist with this service.
2: 509.
1: Including at 2948 Final Lock Road, Crossy says Fenholz and Cove Lane. Everybody's hearing either the neighbors or their dogs screaming through the walls, and sounds like someone may be hurt.
2: 954.
3: 463.
1: Go ahead.
3: Was there an accident report near the intersection of Nevada and Kentucky?
1: Yeah, 437's on it.
3: You can add me to that, and I have 228.
1: Go ahead.
3: Adam John Victor, 2255, and then Adam X-ray Charles, 5556. Or if the RO of one of the vehicles comes back to Heather Lenz, just add her to the call.
1: 10-4.
4: Morning, Travis. Same spot. Old Fastly Farm, Adam Frank Paul, 9369, AFP 9369.
1: 10-4.
2: Five
5: 25.

0: 525, someone called.
1: Yeah, the 509. Do you want me to call the RP or do you want to call?
0: Still at 420, I got some training to do.

0: Hey, do you want to start calling the RP? I'm probably closer than you guys.
1: 520, I can give him a call.
0: Thank you.
2: 463-27, if you need it.
3: There are no issues in the call, please.
2: 10-4, no issues.

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0: You can put this in the stack and send myself in 454 the Fond du Lac disturbance.
1: 10-4. I'm 520, I'll have you guys face north then.
2: Okay.
3: 590-520, did you get through to the RP?
2: Affirmative. She said it sounds like a dog that was yelping, barking in the room next to hers, which should be 2948 Fond du Lac Road. No people screaming, just the dog yelping.
3: 10-4. Thank you.
4: For a male that attempted hanging, now having issues breathing, he is conscious and having issues breathing. Confident clear, 1550.

0: 7-4-63. I'm over here. I'm getting a call right now. There's some staff here as well.
1: 10-4, right there.
2: Having an accident?
3: Go ahead.
2: Here, Wisconsin and Smith, 2-vehicle accident, no injuries. It's going to be a Nissan Maxima, versus a red car.
3: 10-4.

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1: Four 78 copy, think go.
2: Have a motorcycle fleeing at a high rate of speed, southbound north Washburn, probably about 100 miles an hour.
0: Copy north Washburn and where though?
2: Coming up towards Whistle and Washburn. I'm turning my lights off, not pursuing.
0: 10-4.
3: Yeah, 4-9 to 507, it just cut through all the traffic here.
2: 10-4, did you see what direction it last went?
3: Just based off of the noise of the engine, I assume eastbound.

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0: Time for it.

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1: What is the last known direction travel for that bike?
0: Most likely east on Whistle, from Whistle and Washburn.
1: The Pondville, keep an eye out.
0: Time for. I'm just continuing that direction, ensuring no accidents are found.
2: Five for Glenbrook Lane, 3754 Glenbrook, across of Glen Walk and Glen Air in the trailer park. People responding for 41-year-old male, feeling weak, unable to feel their legs at this time. Constant and clear, timeout 1556.
3: Just let me know. Give me a phone call.
4: We're going to clear up here in a moment. I'll give you a phone call just for you shortly.
3: Thank you.

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0: It'll be a damage from this year, 15480, 15480.
1: 10-4.

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1: Ten-four. I'll give you the animal complaint for 1453 West Second Ave. Probably turn over the phone call if you want.

0: 10-4-507 to dispatch. Can you just mark in the call that we've checked Whistle from Washburn to Ohio and haven't located anything?
1: Honey, I'm going to send you this other animal complaint that just came in. I guess there was a dog fight at 1058 Bismarck Ave, and the RPO will be waiting on the corner as his dog was attacked.
2: Unfortunate.

0: Attention Engine 5, Med 218, response to Charles for respiratory complaint to Bella Vista, 631 Hazel Street, 631 Hazel Street, conscious of Cleveland Ave and Parkway Ave. It is for 70-year-old female, conscious breathing, having shortness of breath and chest pain. She should be in the front office. Counselor Clear, 1603.
1: Med 218, do you copy?
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1: Yeah, center engine 40 is around.

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0: Have you given me 911, paging Kimberly, first responders, Gold Cross Ambulance, respond 1109 4th, 1109 West 4th Street, cross of Patrick and Carlin. Clear for a male on possible heart attack, time 1608.
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0: Susan, you're able, head south. 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
0: That's affirmative.
1: Head 4, thank you.
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911, speaking Gold Cross Ambulance, 1610 Hoover Street, 1610 Hoover Street, cross streets of Jordan Avenue and Sherborne Avenue in the city of New Holstein. We're going to Willowdale Nursing Home for a K7-year-old male with increased respirations and pneumonia.

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0: 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Henry and Winnicone, the two juveniles.
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1: 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Go ahead.
0: Adam Zebra Victor 3298. AZV 3298.
1: Copy.
2: 507 traffic.
1: Go ahead.
2: 200 block north, Washburn. Wisconsin 280s. Union Boy 2276. Again, Union Boy 2276.
1: 10-4.

0: 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Ten four miniature.
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0: 41 in Breezewood, now on the shoulder.
1: Ten four.

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1: Can you just let the squad deputy know out in the Sally Port it's going to be a few items dealing with the medical emergency here and looking?
0: 10-4. 43, copy.
2: You're calling.
0: Just verifying that you copied they were dealing with something in booking and can't open the Sally Port.
2: He and the ambulance is on the way to the hospital.
0: 10-4.
3: North Main.
0: 10-4.
4: 222.
0: 222.
4: 1102 Bismarck.
0: 10-4. NCN 503, I'll send you another one as soon as I can. Actually, 470 seems like what mine going. I guess that juveniles known to carry a concealed weapon. 10-4.
3: Kayla, I'm going to call the RP, see if he has an apartment number or anything more specific. You can hold off for a minute. I'm going to call the RP and get an apartment number.
5: 10-4.

0: Coitado.
1: 454-492, I'm gonna send you that orange screen then.
2: We copy.
3: 492-454, meet me at the Riverino. We were out there earlier.
2: Sure, yeah.

0: 0503.
1: Hi, David. Please hear you, Sammy.
0: Yeah, that was from the past phone call. We dealt with him quite a bit, so fairly up to date.
1: Copy. Thank you.

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0: 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Adam William Paul, 6393, AWP 6393.
1: 10-4.
2: A-Team Bowen Street for PMD complaint, emergency response. And Seattle apartment.
0: Hi, Seattle, I think.
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1: Lower.
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3: 10-4.

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1: out here? The other unit not there, can you slow down?
2: Four eight seven, patient, please.
3: Should there be a court rear?
1: 10-4.

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1: I-25. How late are you here today?
2: I'm here till 5.
1: You can probably clear that.

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1: I said, yeah, I got the, can I have my credit card?
2: I'm fine.

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1: Harrison Wilson, 10-4.
2: All Fox Cross units have been cleared by Gold Cross on Green Bay Road. 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
1: In
0: the city of Appleton, 3117 East Bonnet Avenue, 3117 East Bonnet Avenue. It'll be for an adult male with Down syndrome that's out of control. The mom says usually you give him an injection of medicine to make him calm down. We did verify with an officer, and he would like you to respond as well. They are en route. Jade and Chickadee is your crossroad. Your time is 1630. She says this happens often.

0: Sí, claro.
1: Seed in the area, again, seed in the area, 3117 East Walnut Ave, mail, that's out of control at this time, officers out of milk.
0: Right.

0: Fuerte, no voy.
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1: 10-4.

0: Sí, el tiempo. This is I think a couple of calls I'm holding. This could be a follow-up to an emergency committal where the patient is ready to be transported to Theta Nina. If you want me to ask county, let me know. And then there was this agency for other departments, and this is on New York Ave regarding some suspicious situation with the lawyer that they received paperwork from, a drugs complaint on Logan, and then just some CSO calls.
1: To that copy, yeah, county is able to do the transport for that emergency hospital, that'd be helpful.
0: And boy, I'll let you know.
2: 507 traffic.
0: Good.
2: I'll be at Fleet Farm, Wisconsin 28 Dove, Victor Henry 8363. Again, Victor Henry 8363.
0: 10-4.
2: No, no, no, no.
0: 10-4, thanks.
3: .454, I can handle the animal and vibe on second out over the phone.
0: 10-4, appreciate it. I'll just set you the call.
4: Neuro 60, can you take a lost wallet complaint?
0: Before you present it.
4: 10-4, RP is just looking for a phone call within the call. He believes he lost it at Pick and Save on Green Bay Road.

0: fotógrafo.
1: Holding a welfare check, Plainview and Timai. It's a female sitting in the roadway in a lawn chair on Plainview. And they thought she should be checked in. Also holding a reckless driver that they want to talk to an officer. Go ahead.
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0: Villa, and 3779 County Road E, very patient needing transport. Happy swing route. Where's that out of?
1: Indiana.

0: fine. You can send me that follow-up on Mandalay Road.
1: And the other one, the Adam Charles Zebra 4705, comes back expired. No vehicle information assigned.
2: 10-4. For them, did you run that Indiana plate as an Porsche plate?
1: Can try it again.

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0: On street, we do have medical headed emergent for an unconscious complaint for a 14-year-old male. He's going in and out of consciousness.
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1: 10-4.

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23 traffic. We're going to be on Bell and Commercial. I'm pulling into the old park lot off of Bell Caldwell Banker. Looks like Frank Charles, Robert Charles, 10 Sam. Frank Charles, Robert Charles, 10 Sam.

0: 37 up Herzman.
1: Go ahead.
0: She'll be out of Maryland. Last name Harris, Henry Adam, Robert Robert, Robert, Ida Sam. First name Teresa, Tom Henry Edward, Robert Edward Sam Adam. Female, date of birth 11/4/71.
1: A little correct.
0: Sorry, can you find that?
1: And just verifying there's no middle, and you said Maryland, correct?
0: Sorry about that. Middle C is in Charles, and yes, on Maryland.
2: And if so, is there an update?
3: Reference to John Street call, negative on that.
2: I copy.
3: North 60.
1: Go ahead.
3: Whenever you clear that call, I have a found dog over by Riverside Park. Correction, make it over near Rec Park, that is on South Park Ave.
1: Does the RP have the dog, or is it just running around?
3: The dog is 1095, a smaller dog.

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0: You put Teresa in 47's call on accident. Can you take her and put into my call?
1: Copy.
0: 8, Houston 22.
1: Sure,

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1: A portion plate in the call there. Can you try to run it? I can't get it to come back.

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1: Indiana.
0: Copy.

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1: Copy.
2: Is there any North Sider that can assist and clear for me that was an accident, now possibly disturbance? They're kind of arguing between each other, but it's just verbal and they're trying to separate. Copy, appreciate it. It'll be at the Town Motel. It'll be a Ford Ranger versus an F-150. Again, we're trying to get me separate. Verbal only.
1: I copy. Still a little north.
2: Simpler.
0: Four 92. You can send the accident. Mitchell, where are you at?
3: .475, you can stack my call. That'll hit through the last accident/disturbance, and you can clear .492.
2: Ten 4.

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1: 17, go ahead.
0: From this year, case number 3160, the parking complaint.
1: Yeah, for just confirming that was 3168.
0: 3160.

0: Yeah. You put me on a motor assist on church address, will be 448. Vehicle also doesn't have a license plate. It'll be a GMC Yukon red in color.
1: Copy.
0: Green now.
2: 17, copy, thank you.
3: I have a survey car. But
1: 10.5, I think I'll take that as the base.
4: Copy.

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1: Can you put me on 43, Scott?
0: Terrified.

0: 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The driver of the Prius said they contacted Easy Towing. Can you just give them a call and see if they have an ETA?
1: And I'm sorry, they contacted what towing?
0: Easy Towing.
1: Sounds right.

0: Can you stack my call and send me the parking complaint?
1: Alright. 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
4: Four RPD 8-year-old and 10-year-old that were jumped by a few juveniles. Daughter does have a contusion to her head. All constant breathing towards the beach at that distant case. We're the team 12 field PDF officers are heading that way. Juveniles that is beating up or not on scene anymore. Come to clear attention away.
5: Okay, happy Monday. I'm going to be around.

0: 135, disturbance of juvies.
1: 135, what?
0: It occurred at Washington Park, 631 West Winneconne. We have a non-emergent ambulance headed that way. 631 West Winneconne. RP states an 8-year-old son, 10-year-old daughter were jumped by three other juvies. The daughter has a contusion to the head. They're by the baseball field there.
1: I copy.
2: 115, you can set me in right down the road.
0: 10-4.
1: 10-4.
3: 10-4. I think I'm going to probably have you head towards P1.
1: Be going for that call.
3: Copy.
2: Two. You can send me another NAP call. Let's close this out 003. I'll add comments later.
3: Copy.

0: can probably clear on this one. We'll handle it.
1: 314 copies.
2: Having complaints surveyed Wisconsin at high. To red truck on Wisconsin near High heading toward the campus area. Plate of Sam David, 2525, is driving in the wrong lane of traffic and speeding. Get a second case.

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1: 10-4.

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Connors, anyone, Gold Cross, you're being requested to 1720 Bravo Boulevard, Cross Street of Dogwood Court and Willow Court for an 80-year-old female who fell in front of this house. Someone has her up in a chair outside. Please give me no injuries. Hello?

0: 185 to 115.
1: What?
0: .492.503. Sounds like there's a manager on the exterior in black shirt that you can talk to.
2: Copy. I'm still a ways out. I'm just crossing the ordinance street right now.

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1: Go ahead.
0: 1, Frank, Adam, David, Paul. 5, Frank, Union. 1, Henry, Lincoln. 101357.
1: Over.
2: Stand for.
0: Situation.
2: What are we?
3: City RP at 112 Lorraine. 112 Lorraine, cross street of Irene and Winnicani. It's about 30 minutes ago. A vehicle stopped and was taking pictures of the RP's children while they were out front.
2: I got it.

0: Sierra 135, good.
1: I'll be en route to 514 Sherry Street. The juveniles are most likely headed to that residence, and I'll take one more officer if there's one available.
0: 514 Sherry Street, 10-4. Anybody else close by to that?
2: 106. I can go. I'm coming from 429, though.
0: 10-4.
1: Park's still closed right now, where that court is. If you happen to drive by later and see him still there, let him off for me.
0: Okay. When did they paint it, or how soon is it going to be until it opens back up? Tomorrow or later this week?
1: I honestly don't know. I can't remember if they painted yesterday or the day before.
0: Okay. And Sam didn't say when it would be opened back up?
1: No, I think they painted the green a couple days ago, but they were painting the white line yesterday, so maybe that's up to wait for the dry yet. Maybe another day, I honestly don't know.
0: Okay. Yeah, just so that way, if I see anybody and tell them to shoe for a while, I can at least give them a rough idea when it'll open back up.
1: Yeah, I just told these guys that when you see the yellow caution tape come down, you're more than welcome to use it.
0: That's working.

0: State Farm, Wisconsin, 28 of Adam Paul King, 1517. And Adam Paul King, 1517.
1: 10-4.
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1: 10-4.

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头趴了，我开始上身，后来我开始上身。Boulevard, they get up and she's headed north down Tahoe Boulevard. She has a bag in her hand and she's walking north. Can you grab me?

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0: Can you add me to 538 call? They're in a bad spot.
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2: Can I get Nina Main and advise them the driver's side front wheel is broken off and sideways? And he's going to have to come across on 10 westbound to get to us.
1: Copy, possible broken tie rod, 10-4.

0: Reasonable.
1: Good.
0: Just advising, I'm holding a disturbance with a juvenile. It's occurring at South Park. Some teenage girls were fighting at one point. Since they may now be separated, one's going to be near the pavilion and the other one's going to be near the baseball field.
1: 10-4, thank you.
2: I have Leah on board. We're going to be en route to Santa Carolina. Starting mileage is 396.4, and 509 is riding with me.
0: 10-5.

0: Flight 135, what way did he take off?
1: I just had contact with him. He's cooperative now. I just need to check his runaway status here, if he is.
0: 538. Vector 538.
2: Right. Nina Ming will be en route.
1: Thank you.
2: Five, I don't have that info on him yet. Do you have it if you're out with him?
0: I'm getting it.
2: 10-4.

0: 135 for that 27.
1: Yeah, I just came up with it. It's a different spelling of his of Jay Sean. I ran him based on a prior call last month, and he returns no wants.
0: 10-4, thank you.
2: 106 tough, 135. I'm 23. Where do you need me?
0: If we could just search the area, I'll give you a 21 here for info on the suspects.
2: 10-4, any last direction of travel?
0: No idea.
3: Juvenile at South Park. I guess now we have an ambulance going because she was headbutted and has a concussion. The individual that was hurt is going to be waiting in the bathrooms, and I guess she has two friends guarding her, unknown where the other one is.
4: I got it.

0: in that way as well.
1: 10-4, appreciate it.
0: 28-479, I'll be coming from the downtown Y.
1: Yeah, I'm coming from North Main, and I was on Nevada, so I'm a ways out too. Go ahead.
2: Can you paste 1079 for me and have them call myself?
1: 10-4.
2: Two 32 to go out driving on Napier, back bar is on.

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0: 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Zentavia is not here.

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1: 10-4, if you also want to send it to 108 and 106, we're all checking the area now, unless you need me out at the station.
0: Negative, I'll send it to you guys. Davey was wearing a blue sweatshirt, it looks like, with shorts, and his dyed shorts.
1: 135, I copy.

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0: I'm on call.
1: That was, yes, I did. Trying to reach Natalie.
0: I do have her on the line right now. Are you okay if I go ahead and forward her over to you?
1: Please do so one. Thank you.
0: 10-4. Which CSO 4 do you have? 1?
1: 1. Four. 475.
0: 475.
1: Can you send me back to juvenile disturbance in 4? I'll be heading back out there. Sorry.
0: Copy.
2: Hi. Would you be able to get a birthday for me so I can put them in the car? That would be helpful. Thank you.

0: Gonna be 0124-2000. 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

0: 520 to 479. 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
1: 10-4, I'm walking up right now.
2: Do you guys need a number? Do you need another out there?
1: Well, I'm just lying down here. Everything's calm right now, but we might have a few more people we need to talk to.
2: 10-4, I'm Jackson.
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0: a reckless driver.
1: 537.
0: It was 10 eastbound approaching 41 northbound, a white Nissan SUV, all over the road, driving recklessly. Standby, actually. Correction, it would be 10 westbound approaching 41. 10 westbound approaching 41, a white SUV, Adam Zebra Young, 8579, all over the roadway, various speeds, brake checking. RP will make a statement if needed.

0: up on 35. Do you want a second with you? Otherwise, I'm sitting on the house at Sherry.
1: I think one way is headed my way. I think we should be fine. Thanks.
0: And welcome.

0: 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Prepare for a seizure, high 1739.
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2: 17, you had a wind or some background, go ahead.
1: 28, Boy David Charles, 4905. Boy David Charles, 4905.
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1: 10-4, how many?
0: 3.
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1: Last name field, Frank, Ida, Edward, Lincoln, James, Arabella, Adam, Robert, Ida, Edward, boy, Edward, Lincoln, Lincoln, Edward, Adam, sorry. Female date of birth is 8/31/12, 8/31/12.
0: Okay, if you have another one, go ahead.
1: Second to be for the witness is going to be Kalia Robinson. Last name, R-O-B-I-N-S-O-N. First name is Charles Adam Lincoln Young Adam Henry. Female date of birth is 11/21/2010, 11/21/2010. She's a witness.
0: 10-4.

0: few juvenile 27s. Last name Small, Sam, Mary, Adam, Lincoln, Lincoln, first name Chanel, Charles, Henry, Adam, Nora, Edward, Lincoln, Lincoln, middle initial C, Charles, female, black, date of birth 7/24/13.
1: Time for next.
0: Charles, Adam, Lincoln, Ocean, first name AVL, Adam, Victor, Edward, Lincoln, Lincoln, Edward, middle initial K, King, female, black, date of birth 8/26/13.
1: 10-4. 479-27.

0: Sorry, 20. And, 439, 27, she's probably busy. She's probably been sat on file on the one still paper.
1: Where are we coming?

0: 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Arabella is going to end up heading to Theta here in Oshkosh to get looked at.
1: Stanford.
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0: I'm pulling up to the area. Do you guys need me to stand by?

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2: 9-9.
0: Cool. Gonna be the male on the call.

0: Yeah, 27. Same small, same Mary Ann Lincoln Lincoln, first name Michelle, Mary Ida Charles Henry, Edward Lincoln Lincoln Edward, middle initial D David, female black, date of birth 6/7/87/6/07/1987.
1: That one wants some paper.
0: Four, thank you.
2: Seven, 9.

0: 492. 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
1: Just visiting.

0: Call the Amy 911 PG 9322 and go across 9322 and go across if you're sponsored for Freelers in Appleton, 1400 East Roland Avenue, 1400 East Roland Avenue. You're going to be responding for somebody who has upset stomach and also has a chill. Kernan and Walden are your crossroads. Your time is 1756.
1: Hold on, Walden 6. You didn't really go?
2: I'm just going to stick around here. Gentlemen, until we figure out what J.I. and what they're looking for with Batavia. Outside of that, it should be fine. It shouldn't take too much longer.
1: Kevin.

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1: Route 3 is a seatbelt response for an 86-year-old male who has an upset stomach. Route 9, you can respond on emergency.
0: Yeah, of course.

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1: Go ahead.
0: I'm 21, just shy of the 21 overpass to 41 with Adam George, X-ray 6329, AGX 6329.
1: 10-4.

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2: 551 traffic.
1: 551.
2: Irish and O'Leary, Adam X-ray, Young, 3582, AXY 3582.

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2: I'm going to have one female juvenile on board, 995, en route to 215 White Neck Court in the city of Nina.
1: 10-4, you have speed, ma'am?
2: I do, thanks. It's going to be 0.3, so 3. Thank you.
1: 10-4.

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0: 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Q3 back, send a service, and 2-1, I'll get a close out.
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1: We have Freedom Farm, Ohio 28 of King Mary Lincoln 2838. Again, King Mary Lincoln 2838.
0: Tesla. I'm staying 409, just checking on you.
2: I think fine, I'm gonna close out for you.
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0: 507. I will have a 27 out of Alaska when you're ready. West of Holland, Henry, Ocean, Lincoln, Lincoln, Adam, Nora, David. First of Joshua, John, Ocean, Sam, Henry, Union, Adam. Middle of D is in David. Date of birth of 06-13-1972 and 06-13-1972. Male, white, again, out of Alaska.
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0: 641-2988 again, 641-2988.
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0: Go ahead.
1: So with this license number, it does come back valid, but it's coming back current to a Charlie Long has been grown out of Alaska. I'll send it to you, so I'm not really sure what's happening.
0: 10-4, I have the full middle, too, if you want to try that.
1: Go ahead.
0: It's going to be Daniel, David, Adam, Nora, Ida, Edward, Lincoln.
1: 10-4.

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0: you know, be home on Marathon Ave, address for Nicole.
1: Okay. 126, I think it's going to be the last one.
0: Denver.

W26-00-1301 should have been reported on 527.

0: Good.
1: We got with Lieutenant Donato, Boy Charles Adam 1371, DCA 1371. I will be on South. Fourth and Cleveland.
0: Sounds good.

Engine 21 from Robert 500. Engine 21, you'll be arriving on scene with to a commercial structure. Smoke showing on the D side of the building. Entry will be on the A side. Go ahead and proceed as you will.

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0: Number.
2: Nine. Good. I have your RP on the line requested.
3: And the same 200 you cut out.

0: Go ahead. 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I have the RP on the line. Are you okay if I go ahead and forward her over to your phone?
1: Yep.
0: Thank you.
2: Where do you want to leverage it?
3: 31.
2: 9237 Caswell Road. Jesse's 23rd daughter, Chester Zambrona, was there. They said a male name. Elise is keeping Chester inside and won't let her out.
3: I can have there with him.
2: Denver.
3: So I'll go down as well.
0: Okay.
2: Denver.

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Awesome, 10-4.

0: 因为会发现我会发现跟朋友交往怎么样，或者去 East Bell Street, Precious Line, I mean Commercial Street,Two vehicle no injuries, but one vehicle did take part of the structure of McDonald's and it is damaged. How's that clear? You can just check.
1: Good, 2 and I 100.

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